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We're the new kids on the block, and we're good. Think about it. Even the competition is listening. Yep, they're copying and pasting, you know. Now you're feeling the vibe.

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1: 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It's a lifestyle. It's a vibe. Vibe Radio. Now, you're feeling the vibe.

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The ball is moving. 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Goodbye to the 80s.

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0: Are you serious?
1: 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I'ma call you back. I'ma call you back.

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We're the new kids on the block, and we're good. Think about it. Even the competition is listening. Yep, they're copying and pasting, you know. 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
2: 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It's a lifestyle. It's a vibe. Vibe Radio. Now, you're feeling the vibe.

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1: God so loved the world that he gave his one and only Son.

God says, let the morning bring me word of your unfailing love, for I have put my trust in you. So here we are, Father, listening for that word. Before we hear anything else today, let us hear you. Let the first voice that reaches our hearts be yours, reminding us that we are loved, we are kept, and we are yours. This is the day the Lord has made. Let us rejoice and be glad in it. Lord, we didn't make this day. We didn't earn it. You made it. And you made it on purpose. So even if it feels ordinary, help us treat it as holy. Help us find something to rejoice in, even if it's small. Father, some of us are tired this morning. Not just in our bodies, but in our souls. We've been running on empty and pretending we're fine. But you said, come to me, all you who are weary and burdened, and I will give you rest. So we're coming, Lord, just as we are. Give us the kind of rest that sleep can't give. Renew our strength today. You promise that those who hope in the Lord will renew their strength. They will soar on wings like eagles.

They will run and not grow weary. They will walk and not be faint. We're holding you to that promise this morning. Lord God, our words today, may these words of our mouth and this meditation of our hearts be pleasing in your sight. Lord, our rock and our redeemer, that what we say lift people up, that what we think about honor you. Father, we lift up those who are hurting this morning. Your word tells us you are close to the brokenhearted and save those who are crushed in spirit. Be close to them right now, the grieving, the sick, the lonely, the ones quietly falling apart. Let them feel how near you really are. And for every worry we woke up with, we place it in your hands. Let the peace of God, which transcends all understanding, guard our hearts and our minds in Christ Jesus. Lord, we close this prayer with the blessing you gave your people long ago, and we speak it over ourselves and everyone we love. The Lord bless you and keep you. The Lord make his face shine on you and be gracious to you. The Lord turn his face toward you and give you peace. We trust you with this day, Father, every hour of it. In Jesus' name we pray. Amen. Amen. And amen.

Amen, amen, and amen. I bet you thought I had left. I was about to, though. Good morning to those of you who logged in at 19 minutes after 6 on the first day of the 10th month, 2026. All right, so greetings, October. Thank you. All right, and we are here together. We are seeing it together. We are experiencing it together. Good morning. Greetings to everybody on the first day of October 2026. I'm gonna reach out to Miss Martha. Guys, it's already 20 past, so speed duty. All right, you know me. I cut you short, you know why. All right, because you're not brief. anyway. Miss Martha says, Thursday morning, blessings to you, Mr. Pringles. Heavenly Father, I ask you to help Mr. Pringles, strengthen him in body, soul, and spirit. Fill him with your grace and peace. I thank you, Lord, for this new day and getting him through this week. Thank you for the gift of life that you have given to him and your care for his family. Guide and protect him throughout today and always. And thank you, Lord, for this new day. Thank you for allowing us to awake to yet another beautiful Thursday morning. Please be with us throughout the day and the days ahead. Lead us by your mighty hand through this day and provide for us our needs today and always. A pleasant day to you, Godfather, wishing you all God's blessings today and forever. Please stay strong. Good morning, Vibe family. A peaceful day to you. Fantastic day to you, Captain Dell. Stay safe. Marvelous day and blessings to you, Ray. Stay amazing. And a blessed and wonderful day to you, Jay. Got your request. Good morning to you, Susan. She says, welcome October 1st. October 1st is here. Let it be a fresh start. Today, choose harmony. Trust the process and move forward with purpose. May your morning bring clarity, peace, and renewed motivation. Amen. Greg, good morning to you, my brother. He says, blessings, bro. You never send me, bro, let me tell you. I get up and that was the end of that. That was the end of that. I completely forgot, I swear. I'll get it organized for you. Don't you worry. You see, because the process is I have to send it to my phone and then send it to you. I don't have WhatsApp on my laptop. So, yeah. You know what? No, I know what I'm going to do. I'll send you a link. All right. So, Auntie So-So, good morning. Auntie So-So says, happy Thursday and good morning. Wherever you are, I pray that God's love is with you. Wherever you go, I pray he will protect you. Whatever you do, I pray that joy will find your heart. Because you deserve every good gift a wonderful life can hold. May God bless you always. Amen. EJ, good morning. It says, good morning to you, my brother, and also to the Vibe Radio family. A great and thoughtful Thursday morning to all. Lord, your mercy meets us in the morning. Give us strength for today and a grateful heart to recognize your faithfulness. Lord, lead us today. Thank you for this new day and the opportunity to walk in your plans. Lead our steps. Give us wisdom for the decisions we face. And help us to see what you want for us. Keep us close to you. Fill us with your peace and let your love shine through us in everything we say and do. Thank you, Jesus. Father God, continue to heal our brothers and sisters today as we lift them up to you for any difficult time in their lives. Help them make it through. Have a terrific Thursday, Auntie Donna. Good morning to you, Tamika and Princess Kyla. She says, happy, happy Thursday to everyone. Amen. May the Lord fill us with fresh energy and unshakable peace today. Let us continue to lift each other up, standing firm in faith and walking with purpose as we close out this week together. Have a blessed and victorious Thursday. Vavash, good morning. She says, good morning. Amen and amen. Captain Dell, good morning to you, my brother. He says, amen, amen, and amen. Good morning to you, Carla. She says to all, stay safe and blessed. My Jessie, good morning. She says, amen, amen, and amen. A blessed and wonderful good morning to you, my Pring Pring. Good morning to you as well. Danette says, good morning, Prings. Blessed day to you and the Vibe family. Good morning, Eli. I just want to wish you all an amazing day. May God carry you all through on this amazing Thursday.
God bless you. And he says, good morning, Vibe family. Happy Thursday and everything. Give thanks, for this is the will of God in Christ Jesus concerning you, Heavenly Father. Thank you for waking us up to see another beautiful day. Today we choose gratitude not only when life is going well, but also when circumstances are difficult and we do not understand what you are doing. Teach us to praise instead of complain, to recognize our blessings instead of focusing on what is missing, and to trust that even in challenging seasons, you are still good, still faithful, and still working. May thanksgiving become our response in every season. Lord, we continue to lift up Miss Martha and Godfather and every member of the Vibe Radio family who needs your touch before you. Keep them surrounded by your love and sustaining grace. Strengthen them, comfort them, and let your healing hand rest upon them. A blessed, peaceful, and productive Thursday to everyone. May we all keep the Lord first and center in our lives, and remember to be a blessing to someone today and always. God bless. All right, 25 minutes after 6, reaching out to everybody logged in and via with us in the morning time. Hopefully I get enough time to come back to you. All right, wherever you are, good morning. Let's take this one in from Tasha Cobbs. This one called Grace.

I want to start this one over, all right? I want to read from Michelle Mahan. She says, no morning is ever the same. No sunshine repeats itself. Each day is an opportunity. Life may seem routine, but every sunrise brings something new, something reviving. I hope today brings you just that. Good morning. Amen, amen, and amen. Good morning, Vibe family. Have an amazing day. And let's take this one from top.

Amen. Yes. So good morning to all who are here, Max and Doodles. Good morning, Mother Moira, Mommy Charles. Good morning to you, reaching out to Sheridan. Good morning, Brother Jude. Good morning to you, Gagat Smoju, Chowmin, Fajika, Claudine, Marcia, Angela, him and Grandma, Brother Wendell. Good morning to you, Godfather Shema Flavius. Good morning, Lady Percy, OJ, Auntie Cathy, Jagwell, Lady Wendy, Valvofush, Sayu, Princess Esther, Brother Vivian, Carleen, Edwin, Vanessa, Noah, Tamika, and Kyla, Randy, Chesley, Chloe, Donna, my Donna, Auntie Donna, Allison, little man Zane, Shanna, Andrea, Jerome, Jolina. Good morning to you, Nusketti, Malina, Lisa, Sister Gwendo. Good morning, Susie, my brother Jeremy, Princess JC. Good morning, Mommy Steffi. A loud shout out to all of you. I hope that you're well. And having a wonderful and blessed Thursday. Let me get into this one right here. Yeah, and hopefully I can come back to say goodbye, yeah? Let's go.

wonderful night it is. It's now 15 minutes moving up to 7. Stay tuned at 7 in Pops the Crew with the Vibe Sports News, followed by the Vanta. It is Thursday, don't forget. It's Local Thursday, so right after, and also Inspirational Thursday. So right after, we will be playing music from St. Lucia and just piping it out to the rest of the world until, all right, it's Thursday. It's an overcast Thursday. Well, we've been complaining it's hot. Now you're getting rain and more rain. All right, so hopefully I have clothes to dry. All right, have an amazing Thursday. For those of you who are already leaving home, be careful out there. Don't forget, if it's raining, you know, stopping distance, you need to change. Check on one another. Exercise a little patience and give people some grace, the same grace that you'd want for yourself. All right, keep it locked. Inspiration is not yet over. Right here on Vibe Radio. What's happening?

dance, moving with the speed of the Holy Ghost. Abundance, speed of the Holy Ghost.

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It's a movement. It's a lifestyle. It's a vibe. Vibe Radio. Now, you're feeling the vibe.

0: morning to you guys out there in Radio Land, especially you sports fans. It's now 7 a.m. in St. Lucia and the rest of the Eastern Caribbean. And it's now time for the Vibe Sports News for today, Thursday. It's the first day of October 2026. The Vibe Sports News brought to you with the compliments of MNC Drugstore, Nagico Insurances Limited, and First National Bank. 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
1: Good morning, Eli, and a special good morning to all our valuable listeners, both here and overseas. Here are today's headlines, details in a few. West Indies women clean series ODI win over Zimbabwe. Colorado Rapids forward Donovan Phillip called up to St. Lucia men's national team. And a record stumbled in Guwahati, but West Indies ended up on the wrong end. Please don't touch that dial.
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0: Welcome back. On a day they produced 3 centurions and scored their highest ODI total, the West Indies were outclassed by India, suffering an 8-wicket defeat, which gives the host a winning 2-0 lead in the 3-match series. The Windies posted their highest ever ODI total of 405/7, with 3 centurions from John Campbell, 101, Shea Hope, 104, and Amer Jangu with 114. This was only the 6th time 300s have been scored in the same ODI innings. In the process, John Campbell rewrote the record books against India. His half century was the fastest by a West Indian against India, surpassing Chris Gayle's record. He also shattered Sir Vivian Richards' record for the fastest century against India. The Basapara Stadium produced 811 runs and 500s on the night, but it was a monster unbeaten double from Indian captain Shubman Gill, 223 not out, along with the century from partner Rohit Sharma, with whom he shared in a match-winning 255-run opening stand that guided India to victory. Sharma added 101 in the opening stand as India chased 406 in just 43.3 overs, winning by 8 wickets to take the series 2-0. Gill's unbeaten 223 off just 133 balls is the fastest double century in ODI cricket.
1: Colorado Rapids forward Donovan Phillips has been called into the St. Lucia men's national team for the nation's remaining Nations League matches during the current FIFA international window. The 21-year-old Phillips is joining the group ahead of their back-to-back matches against Guadeloupe on the October 2nd and 5th in Barbados. The Castries St. Lucia native made his senior international debut on March 27, 2026 against Azerbaijan during the FIFA series. He played the full 90 minutes and scored in the first appearance in his first appearance for St. Lucia. At the club level, Phillip has made 8 appearances for the Rapids first team, with both his first career MLS start and goal score and goal coming within the last month. The forward cracked the starting lineup for the first time on September 9th and has started in each of the club 4 MLS matches since. Phillip logged his first career MLS goal on September 19th against the Seattle Sounders and quickly followed it up with a second in the club's next match against the LA Galaxy on September the 26th. Phillip was selected by Colorado with the 62nd overall pick, round 3, pick 2 in the 2025 MLS Super Draft. Prior to being drafted, he enjoyed a historic collegiate season at NC State, highlighted by earning the 2025 MAC Homer Trophy, college soccer's most prestigious individual honor.
0: Meanwhile, a stellar 118 from Haley Matthews and Shemaine Campbell's 96 helped the West Indies seal a 2-1 victory over Zimbabwe in their women's ODI series on Wednesday. The visitors navigated their way to 271/5 in a batting effort that was not without difficulty, setting up a 91-run win, which pushed them to third on the 2026 ICC Women's Championship standings on 12 points. Matthews was unfazed in a 113-ball knock, once again shouldering the innings responsibility. After losing Rilianna Grimmond cheaply, Matthews and Campbell shared a mammoth 160-run second wicket stand. With 18 fours and one maximum, Matthews kept a high tempo until the 90s, only decelerating to ensure she reached her milestone. The century, the 28-year-old's 14th in the format, was her 4th in 6 games and her 5th since the start of 2026. Campbell, in the meantime, continued her comeback year with another productive outing, falling agonizingly shy of what would have been a second ODI 100. Campbell scored at a more modest pace than her partner, with her 96 coming in 119 balls. A wobble followed Matthews' wicket to Nomvelo Sibanda in the 39th over, at 198 for two, with Chanel Henry 5 and Stefani Taylor 8 both falling cheaply to reduce the visitors to 224 for 4. Janila Glasgow's 26 not out from 21 and Jazara Clarkson's 11 not out from 7 then shared in a 28-run, 14-ball, 6-wicket stand to propel the Caribbean side to the challenge in total. The West Indies began their defense with 2 quick wickets with just 9 runs on the board for Zimbabwe. Glasgow removed Kellis and Luvu for 2 in the second over before Zeta James accounted for Modesta Mupachikwa for 4, 3 balls later. The spin duo of Ashwini Munisa, 2 for 32 and Afi Fletcher, 1 for 32, then took charge in the middle overs for the West Indies, limiting Zimbabwe to a quintet of 20-plus partnerships, which left them on 131 for 7 in the 36. Captain Josephine Nkomo played a lone hand, sticking around to finish unbeaten on 74, as Zimbabwe batted 47.3 overs before a late Ali Allen spell of 2 for 39 helped wrap up the innings at 180.
1: We turn our attention to school sports. The school's under 19 basketball competition is set to commence on Tuesday, 6 October 2026 at the Bosejo Indoor Facility. There are 11 schools participating in the competition, divided into two groups where they will compete in a single round robin format. At the end of the round, the top 4 teams will advance to the quarterfinals, semifinals, and eventually the finals. The groupings are as follows. Group A, Beanfield Comprehensive, Chauzel Secondary, Andrew Post Secondary, Leon Hess Comprehensive, Suafa Lewis Community College. Group B sees the likes of Castries Comprehensive, Miku Secondary, Sufre Comprehensive, Cyrus Simmons, St. Mary's College and Viewfort Comprehensive. The opening matches will feature Leon Hess Comprehensive against Andrew Post Secondary at 11 a.m. St. Mary's College plays Catherine's Comprehensive at 12 noon. Beanfield Comprehensive plays Chauzel Secondary at 1 p.m. and Viewfort Comprehensive plays Sufre Comprehensive at 2 p.m. all on Tuesday, the 6th of October.
0: We'll now take a look at an update of League B, Group C, in the October window of the 2026-2027 CONCACAF Nations League competition. Following 2 impressive home victories in the competition, St. Kitts and Nevis now turns its focus on Cuba in 2 important encounters in Trinidad and Tobago. On Friday, 2nd October, they come up against Cuba at 5 p.m. at the Hazley Crawford Stadium, and again on Monday, 5th October, at the same venue and at the same time. They approach the October window with after securing victories over Bonaire and Grenada, with Tikwani Williams among the standout performers after scoring 5 goals in the competition so far. Now the challenge is Cuba, 2 matches with 6 points up for grabs. Meanwhile, Cuba heads the group of 6 points and on goal difference, having defeated Grenada 3-0 and Bonaire 2-0.
1: The Gros Lette Ball Rama is all set to bowl off on Sunday, 4th October at the Moshi Plain Field from 10 a.m. The teams expected to participate are Barbado Minibus, Kai Merger, Grand Rivière, Gros Lette Ball Team, L'Abbaye, and Moshi. At stake is over $3,000 in cash, with numerous additional prizes to be won. Teams are being reminded of the need to register now. For further information, please contact telephone numbers 286-6565 or 461-0383. These numbers again, 286-6565 and 461-0383.
0: Meanwhile, the Groseley Battle of the Knights, a brand new cricket experience, is coming to Groseley soon. This innovative T20 competition commences on Wednesday, 7th October at the Francis Babalastic Ground in Groseley. The competition features a double round robin with the matches played between 6:30 and 10:30 p.m. At the completion of the round, the top team advances straight to the finals with the second and third place teams meeting to determine the other finalists. There are four teams registered to participate for the coveted trophy. The teams are Bosaju Gladiators, captained by Jod Goodman, Fort Rodney Sunrisers, captained by Kimani Melius, Moshi Titans, captained by Dominic O'Geest, and Rodney Bay Raiders, captained by Lee John. The opening match will feature Rodney Sunrisers up against Bosaju Gladiators.
1: Excitement continues to mount as the 10th Babano Challenge walk under the theme Marche pour Bon Santé gets set to unfold on Monday, 5th October 2026. The challenge walk, which gets underway from 6 a.m., commences from the Babano Primary School grounds through Barata, Union, Cranefier, Monnier, Paybooth, Lacroix, and back to the school grounds. There will be trophies and medals for the following. Overall first three winners, first three male and female finishers, first three male and female youngest finishers, and the group with the most finishers. There are also lots of attractive prizes to be won by all participants via the raffle. A Claricon call is being sounded to persons to come out and support the activity, even if you think you can't walk the entire route. There will be a health fair get towards getting your health checks, namely blood pressure and blood sugar testing, eye screening, hearing screening, PSA testing, dental, mental, cholesterol, body mass index, and health education, just to name a few. Registration is ongoing and can be facilitated at the Babano Presbytery. For further information, please call telephone number 450-5496. That number again, 450-5496.
0: The SLFA Inc. is pleased to inform its member leagues that the final set of trials for the under 13 boys takes place this Friday, 2nd October, at the St. Lucia Football Association Technical Center in the Mabea Valley, Denry, from 4:30 p.m. to 6 p.m. Transportation for the boys selected will be provided as follows. The Northern Region bus pickup is at the Derek Walcott Square in Castries. The bus leaves at 3:30 p.m. For the Southern Region, bus pickup is at the Philip Master Grounds, VA4. The bus also leaves at 3:30 p.m. The Southern bus will also pick up the players along the Eastern Zone. In the Western Region, bus pickup is at the Soufre Square in Soufre. The bus leaves at 3:30 p.m. Please note that the buses will take the players to their homes at the end of the trials in all instances. The leagues are reminded to ensure that the boys from their area are informed ahead of time.
1: The head of Turkey's refereeing body has been arrested in a police investigation into corruption. Sohat Gundogdu, president of the referees body, was detained along with his vice president and five others. Police search homes, workplaces, and offices. Justice Minister Akin Gulek said the investigation centers on claims regarding interference in the formation of referee classifications, assignments, scoring and appointment processes, as well as rule examinations. Gundogdu, the president of the Central Referee Committee, is charged with bullying and coercive behavior towards colleagues and official document forgery. The Istanbul Chief Police Prosecutor's Office launched a probe following a victim's complaint. The investigation covers serious allegations including workplace bullying, official forgery, leaking referees' exam questions, and unlawful acquisition of personal data. A coordinated operation led by police hit targets across the four provinces centered in Istanbul following comprehensive technical surveillance, financial analysis by the Financial Crimes Investigation Board, and expert reports. As part of the evidence gathered in the file, leaked WhatsApp messages between top referee officials surfaced. The chats revealed coercive discussions regarding referee selections, including phrases such as, "Let's remove the four from the list," followed by "Cut his head off, let him go." The investigation also highlights severe irregularities surrounding the official rule exam conducted at TFF River facilities in 2025. Expert evaluations allege that test questions will leak to favored individuals and the final scoring sheets were illegally altered. Numerous active and retired Super League referees have been summoned to give witness statements at the Istanbul Police Headquarters to assist the ongoing investigation. Commenting on the operations, Justice Minister Akin Gurlik emphasized that no individual holds privilege over the law. Football is a shared passion and a vital value for our citizens. Fair competition on the pitch and neutral, transparent refereeing processes are the bedrock of trust in football. Our state acts decisively against any allegations of wrongdoing that damage this trust, said Gurlik.
0: Senegal's battle to get their 2025 Africa Cup of Nations title back goes before the Court of Arbitration for Sport on the 8th of October, when the appeal hearing against the Confederation of African Football, or CAF, and the Royal Moroccan Football Federation, MMF, will be heard at CAS headquarters in Lausanne, Switzerland. The hearing will be in person and will take place behind closed doors. Representatives from the Senegal FA and the FRMF will be in Lausanne. CAF will be represented by their attorneys. CAS said a final decision will not be made on the day of the hearing, so Senegal will have to wait to find out whether the three-person panel, Professor Gerald Simon as president of France, Professor Luigi Fumagalli of Italy, and Professor Dr. Ulrich Haas of Germany, agrees with their claim that they have been unfairly stripped of their title in favor of host Morocco. And that's where we've come to the end of the Vibe Sports News for this morning, brought to you with the compliments of Nagico Insurance Limited, MNC Drugstore, and First National Bank. 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Send us an email. The email address is banter@vibradio.com. That's B-A-N-T-E-R at V-Y-B-E-R-A-D-I-O.com. Of course, up next, we're going to have a little review of West Indies' game against India yesterday, record-breaking affair. But we also want to talk a little bit about money in sports, maybe $900 billion worth. Don't go anywhere, because the banter is up next, guys.
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0: It's now 28 minutes moving up to the hour of 8 a.m. and we're into the banter brought to you with the compliments of Flow, keeping your rhythm flowing. Let's Bet, that's brought to you by St. Lucia National Lotteries, Changing Lives, and the Computer Store for all your tech and networking needs. 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The number is 725-2455. 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Of course, a message there from our friends over at Let's Bet. If it's your birthday today, let me just say a very happy birthday to you. I do hope that you have a very wonderful and a blessed day today. A few people I know celebrating today. Let me start off here and say good morning and birthday greetings going out to Jermaine Joseph. She's celebrating today. Jermaine, good morning to you. I've not seen you for ages, but hope all is well with you, and I hope you have an absolutely fantastic day today. All right, this lady I see all the time because that's my neighbor. neighbor. Auntie Burns. Mr. Bernadette Joseph is celebrating today. Auntie Burns, good morning to you, and big birthday shout out going out to you I hope you have an absolutely smashing day today. Right? This gentleman, I had the privilege of actually doing one of his plays called Kesno. It's the story of Black Mali, if you guys didn't know. A lot of history in there. It's based on a factual story. Right? But he's also a former director of POSL, formerly NCB. Right, Mr. McDonald Dixon, right, he's historian etal, he's celebrating today. Good morning to you, sir, and birthday greetings going out to you. I hope you have an absolutely smashing day today. It's also the birthday of Mr. Kim Henry, long-time friend of mine, right, way, way back from the time I knew myself. So, Kim, morning to you, my brother, and birthday greetings going out to you. I hope you have an absolutely smashing day today, all right? Still jamming, we're still jamming to the tunes. Right, and to the Derek Yard project, today is Derek Yard's birthday. Right, Mr. DYP, morning to you and birthday greetings going out to you. I hope you have an absolutely smashing day today. For DYP to play, they need a sound system, right? And this man is known for that. Mr. Afatiso is celebrating today, right? Good morning to you, my brother, and birthday greetings going out to you. I hope you have an absolutely smashing day today. And anybody else who's celebrating, happy birthday to you. I hope you have a fantastic day today. Michael Michit Pierre, who are you here?
1: Yes, you know, I'm there. I want to shout out to McDonald Dixon to wish him a very happy, happy birthday. Saw him day before yesterday. He looks extremely well, Eli. And, so I want to wish him continuous health and prosperity. I also want to join you in shouting out Eric Yard, my good friend there. Have a wonderful day, my brother. Keep the music flowing. And last but not least, no relation there, but I want to say happy birthday to Theodore Pierre, who is celebrating today. And while I am at it, I have just got some not pleasant news of a former athlete from Tiroche, Francina Samuel, who passed this morning. Condolences to the family and may her soul rest in peace.
0: All right, Winsbert, morning to you, my brother.
2: Good morning, Eli. Good morning, Midget. Good morning to my listeners. Just want to add one to the list, but before I do that, I want to join Midget and wish him condolences to the family. And adding to the birthday list, Eli, Diane Leos, now I think it's Diane Leos Plummer, wishing her happy birthday. I don't know if you know Diane Katai. Today is Diane's birthday, so.
0: Not sure. I have to see the person. All right, so I wanted to do one last birthday greeting, but I wanted everybody to go first before I did that. All right, because this lady celebrated today. Only recently reconnected with her after several years, and it's a special occasion for her. Right, I'm not going to get into the details why it is, but of course she's very thankful to be still with us. So let me say a very special birthday greetings going out to Miss Judy Blondell. She's celebrating today. I'm sure she's listening in. I told her I would give her some special attention, some special love and special care today. So Judy, a pleasant good morning to you, my darling, and a birthday greetings going out to you. I hope you have an absolutely fantastic day today. All right, there we go. Boom. All right, that's it. All right, jump into the platform immediately. Somebody says, good morning, crew. Blessed new month. I will speak about the elephant in the room. Yesterday's bowling performance from the West Indies. I, in my lifetime, have seen a lot of bullock from them, but yesterday was a new low. How are we? Nous fini. I'm laughing, I'm chuckling, because that's the nature of West Indies inconsistency. One time we complain about the batting, the bowlers take how many wickets, right? We play a test, the bowlers take 40 wickets, right? But the batters can barely go past 200 runs, right? We've had other instances in ODIs, etc. Particularly with the top order, we've complained, you know, bitterly about the top order and them not being able to fire, etc. So now that the batting is firing, it's the bowling that has an issue. Is it the bowling really has an issue, or we just don't have the right bowlers for the conditions? They're outside of Vitell Law's in terms of our spin options. Was it that we probably, in terms of selection, went the wrong way? Mijit, I'll let you go first, and then Winsbert, you can chime in.
1: Yes, Eli. First of all, let me say congratulations to West Indies for putting up their highest score in ODI and for failing so dismal to defend it. What I've noticed...
0: You congratulating the fellas for failing to defend? Or you just congratulating them for the score? Make sure.
1: Eli, leave me alone this one.
0: Okay, go ahead. Yeah, sorry. Yeah.
1: What I've noticed, Eli, of our West Indian batters, is like they... When they score a century, they're good with that. They're not going ahead trying to capitalize on that and advance it to a much healthier century. So that's one. We saw it with, I want to excuse Justin Greaves for a bit because he was injured, he was hobbling, but of late, we just seem to be content with just going a century, unlike the other countries, and that is what that is where, for me, the different lies. Look at the Indian centurions, how they happen to love the appetite out there. And still talking about appetite, I hope the ICC investigate that wicket, because we tend to, when you look at what was happening, the very extremely flat wicket, 811 runs were scored. That's unheard of. So kudos to the batters there. However, I still didn't think that the batters had come into the end of the innings, made good use of the opportunities that were presented, because there was a time that India were being docked fielding positions because of their slow over rate. And I think they couldn't have four persons in a certain area of the field. I can't remember the detail of it right now. But we did not capitalize on that aspect. Our bowlers, again, they always, in that case, they really started to deceive, bowling full length, bowling to the batter's strength. And I think that if they had employed a tactic of bowling just outside the off stump, with a park offside field, that would have forced the Indian batters to readjust their thinking and method of getting the runs. But they were served, like you swear that they were going to a buffet where you pick what you want and you eat what you want, and that was how it looked yesterday with West Indies bowling. This is an area that they would have to tighten up. I don't know how much Rampal, the bowling coach, could do in that regard, but I think that was a tactical error by both the bowlers and the captain for not addressing that situation, and hence we paid the penalty for it yesterday, sincerely.
0: Yeah, wins but come true.
2: Mijit, I will agree with you on your first point in terms of the batters and the lack of conversion from our batters. Yes, you had three batters hitting a century, but the biggest score being 114, and you had all three of those guys who hit a century being out. I think what we saw from the Indian captain was exactly what was required, that you get the... and when you get pumpkin, you make soup. So the man decided to stay there and not just take his pumpkin and boil it, but to make a proper soup with it, and that's what he did with our bowling. our batters, I think they failed to convert, and I was expecting to see at least one batter get to 150 and really stay there all the way through, because we should have put up on a pitch like that, Midget, where boundary hitting is so easy. A minimal 450 runs. I'm not saying that would have won the game with that 450, but then equally we would have been able to have even more scoreboard pressure on the India team. I think the other thing that I didn't see in terms of our bowling would have been a lack of variety in pace. I think something that you'd have seen from a Pollard or Bravo or even a Shepherd would have been a lot of slow balls, of bowling the ball into the pitch. And I didn't see a lot of that. I saw the bowlers putting the ball out there on a platter for the batters from both teams, both the India and the West Indies bowling lineups. I think there's a lack of diversification in terms of being willing to experiment and utilize the slow balls a whole lot more. I didn't see that, especially given the nature of the pitch. You'd figure that the bowlers would really try something. But I would say that when I did see West Indies put up 400 and you look up at the batting lineup of the India team, you're like, boy, if West Indians are doing that and the form that the India batters seem to have had, it seemed to have been something that you see, okay, boy, there's this great likelihood that India will chase it. I was surprised that they were able to chase it in 43 overs, but really and truly, I think this is, and to use the old term, a feather. This is as much of a feather bed as you will get. Midget, just to correct you, I think we've had pitches where a whole lot more runs have been scored in a 50 over game. I think that was the game with South Africa versus Australia. In South Africa, where South Africa chased, I think it was 438. So we have seen greater batting exploits in one day game than this. But overall, I think for us, for the West Indian batters, I think it might be an issue of fitness. And this is where I think fitness and concentration and a lack of concentration is where I think our batters have failed. And that led to the downfall. And in addition to that, I think we didn't have, when we made some changes to our batting lineup or to the batting, and I'm still trying to figure out whether or not we've strengthened at the top and have looked good at the top, but to look at late in the game where the runs really are going to come from, I don't see it. We do not have any finishers in the game when you have a chase coming late on. And I do not. You do see every now and then that he's able to try to close an innings, but I don't seem with the power to really get the game going. I think for us yesterday, rather felt disappointed in getting out first ball, trying to hit a six as he started his innings. But beyond Rutherford, I didn't see where we would see big hits coming in the nine overs and the death overs. That is where I think the team had a fault.
0: Do you guys think that we were one quality spinner short in terms of our bowling department?
2: I wouldn't say we were. I don't think that the pitch would have been one where spin would have made a whole lot of difference. I think what was required was a little bit more variety in the way that we bowled. And that, because you'd have seen even the Indian spinners struggled. At the end of the day, West Indies has a weakness to spin, and you really, you're still seeing it, I think. But I don't think a spinner would have made a whole lot of difference in the way that we bowled, or the way the Indian batters would have approached it.
0: Yeah, I'm asking because, I mean, Kuldeep Yadav have had some good success against us with his spin option. I think he took what, 4 wickets in the first encounter and took another 2 there. His economy rate has been pretty good. In addition to that, our most economical bowler was Vital Laws.
1: Yeah, I want to agree to a certain extent with Winsbert, because the Indian spinners took a beating, and even the veteran JJ, who knows the Indians' wickets pretty well, he wasn't much of a factor. So I don't think an additional spinner, apart from Laws, would have made a difference. We don't seem to have that consistent, and that's what a consistent quality spinner in our armory.
0: Yeah, that's the point I was making. You know, if an additional call, because it's pretty much Chase was the other spin option that we had outside of Vital Laws. Let me go back to the platform. Midget, I hear you, brother. However, from the body language when they took to the field yesterday, it looked like in their minds all was won. Somebody says, greetings, Eli and gentlemen and vibers. Cristiano Romero celebrated his debut as Argentina's captain with a thumping header at the Albiceleste through merciless defeated Bolivia 4-0. Nico Paz had an eye-catching performance with a chipped sumptuous goal over the head of Bolivia's goalie. The future of Argentine football is looking quite good. Well, clearly somebody wants to talk about clearly somebody that is not interested in talking about West Indies cricket this morning. They want to talk about Argentina. Right, okay, my brother, thanks for that.
1: Eli is, maybe it's because of the song, Don't Cry For Me, Argentina, Don't Cry For Me.
0: yeah, but okay, so I want to segue now into, some conversation about West Indies wars off the field. We've seen a couple of the West Indies flagship tournaments being cut. We've also seen the proposed 25%, or not proposed, I think it's being implemented, 25% pay cut for the central retainers of the senior players, and I think some of the other contracts have been reduced to 8-month contracts as opposed to a full year in terms of retainer. Things are not looking good for West Indies cricket. We've known that we've been struggling with money for a while now. We've been speaking about that in terms of, you know, pumping money into grassroots programs, etc. But when you put on your own regional tournament that is supposed to help you in terms of selection to the senior team, I mean, that is no longer just a red flag. That is in dire straits. And I know there's been fingers pointed at the ICC from a standpoint of, revenue sharing. I know that is a huge deal, and I know the figures that have been spoken about is, you know, they are gigantic figures. But I also think that there's some onus on the on Cricket West Indies to go out there and garner the requisite sponsorship, that commercial side of things, to garner the requisite level of sponsorship so that West Indies cricket can survive. I think there is a huge interest in West Indies cricket within the region, right? And I'm saying that, I mean, CPL has no issues getting sponsorship for CPL. And I know CPL is entertainment. I know there's a brand, etc., etc., right? But, I don't think it's, you can just simply point the finger at the ICC and say, hey, ICC not giving us enough money from the revenue share, so that's why we're in trouble. I also think there's onus on Cricket West Indies to go out and get the commercial deals that could help West Indies cricket along their way.
1: Eli, while I totally agree with you, but when you look at West Indies' performances of late, and more importantly, yesterday's performance, you think that will be able to help lift West Indies out of their financial woes to attract that sponsorship that you're referring to? I don't think so. I don't think so. The team has to be performing.
2: I disagree with you. Based on yesterday's performance, Midget, ad sponsor West Indies based on yesterday's performance. It's entertainment.
1: Yes, thanks, Wilbert. But I still think with these kind of performances, you cannot attract people. You cannot attract people like that. I want to just say also that following the World Cup that was held here in 2024, West Indies made a substantial sum of money. I think it was almost $24 million, if my memory serves me right. And that money just disappeared. When I say disappear, I don't mean it went in anybody's pocket. But it disappeared maybe into paying out debts, maybe into running tournaments and that kind of stuff. And then a year later, you hear that you're in financial woes. So it begs the question whether it is poor administration of our finances or whether we are not doing it correctly, without knowing any inside knowledge. But we did gross over $24 million. Within a year, we are in debt.
0: How much does it cost to put on the regional tournaments?
1: Well, Cricket West Indies will have to give me the figures.
2: Well, I think Eli would have had Shalo on our program a couple of years ago, and he would have spoken regarding the cost of putting up the tournaments and the cost of cricket development. And it is interesting that you said, okay, CPL can attract sponsors and make money. CPL, Eli, runs for a month and a half, 2 months.
0: 1 month,
2: actually.
0: Give or take.
2: How much does CPL
0: pay for grassroots cricket?
2: For the development of cricket, for player overall, for player development,
0: not much
2: or nothing. For overall, and I'm talking
0: broader
2: development across
0: the region
2: at all age levels. A lot of that
0: has
2: everything has to be covered
0: by
2: Cricket West Indies. So you have to look at the
0: broader picture.
2: And from earlier this year,
0: I
2: recognize it at that. The
0: amount of money
2: required
0: that Cricket West Indies
2: was not able to cover it, because you'd have seen
0: a truncated
2: regional tournament
0: in terms of
2: the 4-day tournament
0: where
2: the teams played what,
0: 3 games this
2: year and then after a
0: final.
2: And I'm like, at the point when you
0: need to
2: play more
0: cricket
2: and give the players
0: more
2: opportunities
0: to
2: harness their skills,
0: you're cutting back on
2: the amount of cricket that
0: has been played.
2: And this has been
0: done even
2: further now.
0: And I understand
2: the financial difficulties.

0: of a West Indies cricket and the different tours and everything
1: that I've seen
0: deals in New Zealand, in Australia, in England, in Pakistan,
1: Sri Lanka,
0: a number of different partners were bought on board
1: with some long-term
0: deals. It could
1: be that those
0: monies have now been used
1: up.
0: And yes,
1: the deals are still
0: going through, but that money
1: has been paid,
0: and so there's no
1: other money
0: coming in until
1: those deals
0: have expired.
1: But the problem
0: has been faced by Cricket
1: West Indies,
0: and not only being faced by
1: them.
0: You have Cricket
1: South Africa
0: also
1: cutting back
0: because
1: they
0: are not
1: able to attract
0: sponsors, and
1: they've seen
0: to you that
1: the place
0: where you get the
1: biggest sponsorship
0: deals, which is on the
1: international market,
0: there is just
1: a glut
0: of cricket
1: being played.
0: And persons
1: are telling you
0: that, hey,
1: I am
0: interested
1: in viewing
0: T20 tournaments
1: rather
0: than watching
1: test cricket
0: or 50-over
1: tournaments
0: or 50-over
1: games.
0: It is more entertainment.
1: People are
0: looking at cricket
1: for the entertainment
0: factor and not
1: just
0: for the historical
1: significance
0: of the teams.
1: And so
0: people are saying, boy,
1: at
0: that T20
1: tournament is
0: so much better
1: than watching.
2: So is that a case where we might be seeing more of our players taking up franchise cricket because they will no longer get in the full earnings that there were customers getting from West Indies cricket?
3: Well, we are going to see more. It's for you to get more players, you have to increase the quality across the board. Our players have always been going into franchise cricket. We've been calling them mercenaries and all sorts of stuff, right? Where it's them just basically trying to earn a dollar. I hear what you're saying, Wins, but in terms of the amount of money it takes in terms of sponsorship for West Indies cricket. But I'm not even talking about the grassroots programs. We knew for years now that we've had issues in terms of funding our grassroots programs. We know we've had issues in terms of funding women's cricket. We are talking about central retainer contracts. We are talking about flagship tournaments, senior tournaments that are used in terms of selection, etc. Right? It's not even it's not, you know, the holistic thing we discuss in there right now, you know, the inability to do those basic things. Now, I could distinctly remember just, what was it, a year ago that Cricket West Indies announced an increase in prize money for the regional competitions. We have more players on central retainer contracts now than we've had previously, right? Midget made a point about, you know, maybe management of funds. I think that comes into play as well. But I think West Indies cricket has a brand. I think people recognize West Indies cricket as entertaining cricket, as Winsbert just said a while ago, right? And I think there is room on the international stage. All of the franchise leagues around the world, they select West Indies players. All of them, right? And the West Indies players deliver in those franchise leagues. Our players do well enough in the CPL. We had quite a few West Indies players featuring prominently in the CPL. CPL is what, the second most watched T20 tournament in the world, right? I don't know if they've dropped maybe now, but the last figures I saw, we were the second most watched T20 competition in the world. So West Indies cricket does have a brand. It's there, you know. I feel that you can't just point the finger at ICC and say, well, boy, ICC don't have enough revenue sharing and stuff, so that's why we are where we are. I think more can be done on the commercial side by Cricket West Indies themselves to try to attract more sponsorship. Betcage just came on board with West Indies Cricket there for $100 million US dollar deal over 10 years, $10 million a year. You know, I don't know if that figure is in the US. I would assume it's in the US. So that's like half from one sponsor. That's like half of the reported $27 million that we got in terms of profit from the World Cup, right? So there is sponsorship to be gained right here in the region, and much less outside of the region. You know, I think there is. So that's just my take on it. It's woeful, the position that we are in right now, because inevitably that's going to affect the senior squad. That's what's going to happen when you don't have

0: a Super 50 tournament on. That's one of our major flagship tournaments that helps in terms of, giving that platform to West Indies players. The CPL, yeah, it's fantastic, but the CPL is not all West Indies players.
1: But even bigger than that is that this is coming on the heels that we have to play a 50-over qualifying tournament next year to make it to the World Cup. And if we don't, and if we don't have a regional tournament to have a view of the players who can make that team, that means we're just going into the next cycle with the same players that we already know, rather than looking at new talent, which is going to further our downfall.
0: Amejangu just got into the squad and he's doing so well. Why? Because he performed very well within our regional tournament. Scored a lot of runs, got into the team, and then he's doing his thing. We need to create those pathways and we need those tournaments to create those pathways. I'm sorry, I cannot just sit there and just, figure, yeah, boy, ICC are giving us enough money. That's it. Somebody says never a dull moment with West Indies cricket. No consistent balance in performances. You don't know which team will show up. Yeah, but I think that's a long conversation. That's a long conversation. Probably we need to get, people that are more on the commercial side of cricket. Maybe I should see if I can get in contact with Chris Dering, and see if he can. He's willing to come on the program again. He's been on the program before. So that to sort of give the listeners some sort of more insight as to why it is that the ship is sinking, the seas are rough. Anyway,
1: Very. Eli, most importantly, though, the 25%, is that just on the player side of it, or is that across cricket West Indies?
0: Oh, good, great question. Great
1: Because
0: question.
1: I haven't heard anything in terms of the staff at Cricket West Indies where
0: I
1: they're
0: only
1: increasing
0: heard
1: that
0: about the
1: 10%.
0: retainer contracts, central retainer contracts, getting cut by 25% as of this month. That's what the release said. It didn't make mention of all the salaries within West Indies cricket, but that's a great observation, Winsmith. That's a So the players are paying for it all wrong. They can't get to play. Their money getting cut. Right, and the players are central to everything that's happening. Right now, that you cannot sign somebody NOC and you cap it
1: Yeah,
0: up.
1: and the business development team getting a salary cut because they're not generating enough business to come on board.
0: Yeah. Anyway, let's get out of here, guys. 9 minutes after the hour of 8 o'clock. That's our program for this morning. You guys can join us tomorrow morning, 7 a.m., where we kick off once again at the Vibe Sports News, followed by the banter. The banter brought to you with the compliment of a flow, keeping your rhythm flowing. The computer store for all your tech and networking needs. And Let's Bet, brought to you by Sinusia National Lotteries, changing lives. Guys, during the program, I got a little bit of disturbing news, but I want to verify that. I don't want to just say that. I want to verify that first. So you guys will hear about that tomorrow, as long as I confirm what I think, or what I was told. Right, today's Thursday. It's a local Thursday, so music from St. Lucia going to be playing for the entirety of the day. Also at 8:30, something inspirational is going to be coming your way as well. All right, there's no need to switch. All your great programming is right here. All your great personalities right here on 92.9 in the north, 100.9 FM in the south. 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
0: Yeah, West Indies need a Y there right now. Eh? 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

0: Girlfriend, you forget about the big US Labor Day coming up. 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

God bless you. It's a joy to come into your homes. And if you're ever in our area, please stop by. Be a part of one of our services. I promise you, we'll make you feel right at home. I like to start with something funny. And I heard about these three men that were traveling together, a Hindu priest, a Jewish rabbi, and a televangelist. They stopped at a farmhouse for lodging. The farmer said, I only have room for two of you in the house. Somebody's going to have to stay in the barn. The Hindu priest said, I'll do it. A few minutes, there was a knock on the door. He said, I can't stay out there. There's a cow, and cows are sacred in our religion. Jewish rabbi said, I'll do it. A few minutes, there's a knock on the door. He said, I can't stay out there. There's a pig. That wouldn't be kosher. Televangelist finally said, all right, I'll do it. A few minutes, there was a knock on the door. It was the cow and the pig. Some of y'all got it anyway. I thought it's funny. Say it like you mean it. This is my Bible. I am what it says I am. I have what it says I have. I can do what it says I can do. Today, I will be taught the Word of God. I boldly confess, my mind is alert, my heart is receptive, I will never be the same. In Jesus' name, God bless you. I want to talk to you today about deep roots. During a storm several years ago, one of the big oak trees in our front yard was blown down by the winds. It had been raining for several days and the ground was very saturated. And when I walked out that morning and saw it on the ground, I was so surprised because it wasn't a hurricane. The winds were strong, but wasn't anything unusual for this part of the country. A company came out to remove it, and I was talking to the foreman. I said, I can't believe those small winds were able to blow over this big, sturdy tree. He explained that while the oak tree has an extensive root system that extends even beyond the canopy, most of those roots are less than 12 inches deep. And because the ground was so saturated, when the wind started blowing, those surface roots didn't have anything to anchor to. The roots and the ground came loose and the tree toppled over. We have some tall pine trees in our yard as well, some close to the house. And I said, I hope it doesn't happen to them. He said, it won't. That type of pine doesn't rely on surface roots for stability. Its roots go down deep. It won't be affected by a lot of rain, by high winds, by loose soil. It has deep roots. It's the same principle in life. We all have things that come against us. A health issue, finances go down, child gets off course. The winds and rain come to every person. And what's going to determine whether or not you stand strong and outlast that storm is how deep are your roots. And the reason some people are always worried, upset, offended, is they have shallow roots. They're moved by the traffic, the weather, a grouchy boss, by what somebody said, always being tossed to and fro. But when you have deep roots, when you know God is in control, when you know He has you in the palm of His hand, when you know no weapon formed against you will prosper, when you know He's equipped you, empowered you, and anointed you, you're not moved by everything on the surface. You don't get upset when you get caught in traffic. You know God is directing your steps. You don't get offended when somebody did you wrong. You know God is your vindicator. You don't live discouraged because you didn't get the promotion. You know God has something better in store. You don't go around guilty because you made a mistake and give up on your dreams. You know God's mercy is bigger than that mistake. When your roots go down deep, you're not moved by what doesn't go your way. You live from a place of peace. The winds may blow, the storms may come, but you know when it's all said and done, you'll still be standing. You'll still be praising. You'll still be smiling. You'll still be victorious. And the scripture tells us here, be steadfast, immovable, always abounding in the work of the Lord. This is a choice we have to make. I'm not going to be moved by these circumstances. I'm not going to let what they're saying about me steal my joy. I have a destiny to fulfill. I'm not going to live worried about my finances. I'm going to do my part and trust God to do what I can't do. I'm not going to base my value on how this person treats me.
If they make me feel special, I know who I am. I'm a masterpiece. I've been fearfully and wonderfully made. My self-worth doesn't come from people. It comes from my Creator. Are you steadfast, immovable? Do your roots go down deep? If not, life is going to be like a roller coaster. Your joy and peace will depend on your circumstances, how people treat you, what goes your way. That's surface living. That's shallow roots. God is saying, be steadfast, be immovable. You have to dig down deeper. As long as you're allowing circumstances to determine whether or not you're happy, you'll never have real victory. And sometimes we're using our faith to try to control our circumstances. I've learned it's better to use my faith to control myself in the midst of those circumstances. When you're in peace, that's a place of power. Here's the key. If you don't have peace on the inside, you're not going to have peace on the outside. And some people wonder why they can't have good relationships, why they can't be successful, why they can't get ahead. It's because they have shallow roots. If you'll stay in peace on the inside, not fight everything that doesn't go your way, then you'll see things on the outside begin to improve. And every morning before we leave the house, we should make the decision, nothing that happens to me today is going to upset me. I have the grace to handle anything that comes my way. You have to decide ahead of time. If the traffic is bad, you're not going to get upset. If somebody's rude, you're not going to be offended. If you don't get the contract, if your plans don't work out, you're not going to go around sour in self-pity. That's having deep roots. Victoria and I were at a lake not long ago. The water was like glass. It was as calm and peaceful as can be. I took this little rock and threw it way out to the center. It sent ripples across the whole lake. It looked like I'd created a big disturbance. I had affected all the water. The truth is, a foot down, that water didn't move. It's just still as calm and peaceful. There wasn't one fish saying, I'm worried. You see that ripple? Not one turtle. Call 911. Something's wrong. Nothing on the surface affects the water down deep. Stays calm. One way you can tell how deep your roots are is how easily do you get upset. If the pebbles that get thrown into your lake are causing you to lose your joy, be frustrated, you need to go down deeper. Well, Joel, somebody's talking about me at work, trying to make me look bad. That's why I'm sour. That's a pebble. The reason it's bothering you is you're on the surface. Well, traffic was backed up last week. Took me an extra hour to get home. Another pebble. When you have deep roots, you're grateful to be alive. You're grateful to have the job. You're grateful to be healthy. You're not focused on what's wrong. You're too busy thanking God for what's right. Well, I didn't get the promotion. The medical report wasn't good. A friend betrayed me. That's why I'm discouraged. And I'm not making light of those things. But in the big picture, those are pebbles. When you know God has beauty for those ashes, when you know He'll pay you back for the unfair things, then even though the surface is disturbed, deep down where you choose to live, you'll feel a peace, you'll be at rest, you'll know this too shall pass. Paul tells us in Colossians, let your roots grow down deep in Him. What are your roots going deep down in? If you put your trust in people, sometimes people will let you down. If you put your trust in your job, your career, your money, unfortunately, things can change and you don't have what you had. But when you let your roots grow down deep in Him, you say, God, I know You're my provider. You're my healer. You're my vindicator. I recognize You're the source of everything good. Then when difficulties come, somebody does you wrong, you have an unexpected challenge, you won't fall apart, live in self-pity. You'll be strong, stable, immovable. Why? Your roots go down deep in Him. This is what a lady did in the scripture. Some workers brought her young boy in from the field. He'd had a terrible headache and passed out. They placed the boy in the mother's arms.
She soon realized that he wasn't breathing. He had died. This wasn't a pebble. This was a boulder. Everything on the surface was disturbed. It looked like it was all out of control. But this lady had deep roots. She knew that unexpected challenge wasn't a surprise to God. And she didn't fall apart. She didn't get bitter. She was steadfast, immovable. And she got on a horse, headed out to see her friend, the prophet Elisha. When he saw her coming in a hurry from a distance, he sent one of his men to go see if something was wrong. They stopped her and said, "Ma'am, Elisha is concerned. Is everything okay?" She said, "Yes, all is well." Kept on riding. He caught back up and asked her the same thing. "Are you sure everything's okay?" She said it again. "All is well." How could she make that statement when she was in the middle of a crisis? She wasn't living on the surface, responding to how she felt. She went by what she knew, and she knew God was still on the throne. She knew he could make a way, even though she didn't see a way. Elisha ended up coming to her house and praying for the little boy, and he was healed. He came back to life. A great miracle. But like this lady, sometimes it's not a pebble thrown into your water, so to speak. It's a boulder. We all face unexpected challenges, things we didn't see coming, a loss, a layoff, a divorce, a sickness. It's easy to get overwhelmed, go around in self-pity, wondering why it happened. But if you'll go down deeper, not talk about the problem, not complain about how bad life's treating you, instead, like this lady, have a report of victory. All is well. God is still on the throne. This too shall pass. Because you have deep roots, then even when life throws you a boulder, even when you should panic, you will feel a peace that passes understanding. You will have a strength to endure what should have taken you out. The enemy did his best. He thought for sure you'd be toppled over, depressed, given up, but he miscalculated. He could only see the outside. What he couldn't see was what was underneath the surface. He didn't realize you have deep roots. You are steadfast, immovable. Yes, he changed your circumstances, but you weren't rooted in your circumstances. You were rooted in the Most High God. He never changes. He has all power. A friend of mine was diagnosed with what looked like a terminal disease. It was a virus that he'd picked up overseas, and he has several children, beautiful wife, successful career. He's always been healthy, active. We played sports together. Life was good. Then this unexpected challenge. He could have been depressed, started complaining, but like this lady, he had deep roots. He didn't tell anyone about the diagnosis. He just kept doing what he had always done. When you face unexpected challenges, something big, don't let that become the focus of your life. Don't let it consume you to where all you think about is my sickness, my mistake, my breakup, my loss. Keep living life. Keep to your same routine the best that you can. Some people let the problem become their identity. They become known as the crisis, so to speak. You know, like, I'm the man that went through a divorce. I'm the lady that has cancer. I'm the young person that lost a loved one. That's what happened to you. That's not who you are. Don't let a temporary event become a permanent label. In the scripture, Thomas doubted that Jesus rose from the dead. 8 days later, Jesus appeared to Thomas and he changed his mind. Thomas's doubting was a very short period of time, a little over a week, but he became known as Doubting Thomas. And sometimes people will try to label you. If you don't stay on the offensive and keep moving forward, you can become what happened to you instead of becoming who you were created to be. And this young man, he just kept going to work, loving his family, not letting that sickness dictate his life. He was taking an experimental drug. The doctors had told him how he'd probably lose his hair, not have the energy he needed, have to cut back on his schedule. He kept going to work. Nobody knew anything was wrong.
There were times he'd get tired and have to go lay down, but he didn't complain about it. He just kept doing to the best of his ability what he would have been doing if he didn't have that sickness. When he was first diagnosed, the cell count of the infected cells was 27 million. Just 2 months later, that cell count had come down to less than 2,000. The doctors were baffled. They said, "We don't understand it, but we consider you cured. This disease basically is undetectable in your body." That was years ago. Today, he's still healthy and whole. What am I saying? When you have deep roots, when you're not moved by circumstances, you're saying by your actions, "God, I trust you. I know you're bigger than this sickness, greater than this opposition, stronger than this difficulty." That's when God will make things happen that you could never make happen. The Apostle Paul in the scripture, he had a lot of challenges, unfair situations. He was falsely accused and beaten with rods. He was lied about and put in prison. He was shipwrecked, spent the night on the open sea, went without food and water. If you study his life, it was one challenge after another. But in Acts 20, Paul gives us a secret of living a victorious life. He said, "None of these things move me." He was saying, "Yes, I was falsely accused, but I didn't let it steal my joy. I didn't spend my life trying to pay people back. I let God be my vindicator. Yes, I was shipwrecked. My plans didn't work out, but I didn't go around complaining. I knew God was still on the throne. Yes, I was put in prison. It wasn't fair, but I didn't sit around in self-pity. I started writing letters. They had me chained up, wouldn't let me leave, but they couldn't keep my words from going out." Paul wrote over half of the New Testament, much of it from a prison cell. How could he do this? He had deep roots. He said, "None of these things move me." We all have these things. Maybe a grouchy boss, negative medical report, business that slowed down. There's always something trying to move us, trying to pull us out of peace, pull us out of rest. Somebody cuts you off in traffic. That's a "these things." Are you going to let it move you, get upset, ruin your day? Or are you going to live from a deeper place and stay in peace? That coworker that's rude, left you out of a meeting, that's a "these things." Or somebody sat in your favorite seat in church. You've been sitting there for 30 years. They knew it and came on purpose to beat you. These things can happen even in church. Lady singing behind you, totally off key. These things. The Patriots beating the Texans without Tom Brady. These things. That's a boulder, not a pebble. Are you allowing these things to move you? You can't pray them away. That coworker that gets on your nerves, if he does leave, three more people are going to show up just like him. These things are tests that we must pass. Jesus said, "Stop allowing yourself to be upset." He didn't say, "If you'll stay in faith, if you'll pray hard enough, I'll take away all the traffic, the opposition, the criticism, the disappointments." He said, "They will come, but you don't have to get upset. You don't have to be moved by them. Look at that negative medical report and say, 'You don't move me. I'm not going to live worried. God's restoring health back into me.' Look at that child that's off course and say, 'You don't move me. As for me and my house, we will serve the Lord.' Just a matter of time before you get into your destiny. Look at that bank statement and say, 'You don't move me. You may be low right now, but I know increase is on the way. I know I will lend and not borrow.' That coworker that's always getting on your nerves, trying to aggravate you, when you see them Monday, just say, 'Hello, these things. I know who you are. Joel told me something. No, don't leave my name out of it. I know who you are. I know the secret. I have deep roots. I'm staying in peace.'" Jesus told Peter to take his boat and launch out into the deep. Peter caught a great haul of fish. Jesus was saying, in effect, "Peter, get out of the shallow waters. Quit living on the surface. As long as you're doing that, letting your circumstances determine your joy, then it's going to limit you.
When Peter went out to the deep waters, he caught so many fish that his nets began to break. When you do it God's way, you're not moved by people, circumstances, disappointments. Because you're in the deep, you're going to have an abundance of joy, abundance of peace, an abundance of what you need. I wonder how much more we would enjoy life if we'd quit living on the surface and go down deeper. We let too many things upset us. Somebody talking about you on social media, that's one of these things. Your job is not to respond to every person, try to straighten them out, prove your point. Your job is to be steadfast, be immovable. That means let it go. Don't pay it any attention. The scripture tells us to rule our own spirit. It doesn't say to rule somebody else's spirit. You can't control what other people think about you, what they say about you. If you're trying to rule them, that's manipulation. You're going to be frustrated. I've learned it's a full-time job to try to rule my own spirit. I don't have the time, the energy, the wisdom, or the responsibility to try to rule somebody else's spirit. We spend too much time worried about what they're saying, trying to change their mind. Quit letting that move you. Part of ruling your spirit is to not let that poison in you. Ships don't sink because there's water all around them. They sink when the water gets in them. There may be negative circumstances all around you. Somebody's spreading rumors. You're dealing with an illness. Finances have gone down. You've got good reasons to be upset, offended, worried. Here's the key. Don't let it get in you. Rule your spirit. You can't rule your boss, your neighbor, the internet, the stock market, but you can rule your own spirit. It's powerful when we can say with Paul, none of these things move me. I'm not upset by what they're saying. God's fighting my battles. I'm not worried about the medical report.

0: When you have deep roots, you know God's mercy is bigger than those mistakes. You know His calling on your life is irrevocable. The Message translation says God's gifts and calling are under full warranty, never canceled and never rescinded. That means God doesn't change His mind because we made mistakes. He doesn't give up on us because we're not where we're supposed to be. When God handpicked you, before you were formed in your mother's womb, when He breathed life into you, He puts you under a full lifetime warranty, saying, they're mine, no matter where they go, no matter what they do, I have a destiny for them to fulfill. What am I saying? Your mistakes did not cancel God's plan for your life. Quit believing those lies. You're washed up, settled for second best. Get back in the game. God is not finished with you. He knew every mistake you would make, and He has already lined up a new plan. You may have fallen down. The right attitude is, I'm not staying down. I know I am under full warranty. I know God will get me still to where I'm supposed to be. It's interesting, when the winds blow a tree back and forth, put pressure and strain on the root system, you would think that was damaging the tree and making it weaker, but researchers have found that it's actually strengthening the root system. It seems like the pulling and the stretching would be tearing the roots apart, but the movement is making it easier for the roots to grow. It's the same way with us. That difficulty should have toppled you, damaged your roots, so to speak, brought you out weaker, but just the opposite happened. You came through that challenge stronger, with greater confidence. Your character was developed. The storm was sent to stop you, but God turned it around and used it to strengthen you. That mistake, that divorce, that sickness should have left you defeated, lonely, discouraged. But when you come out, you'll not only still be standing, you'll be better than you were before. Your roots are getting strengthened. I'm asking you today to quit living on the surface, being bothered by everything that doesn't go your way. Go down deeper. Quit being moved by these things. Life is way too short to let circumstances determine your joy. Start ruling over your spirit. The next time you're tempted to get upset, to be worried, offended, discouraged, try a new approach. Be steadfast. Be immovable. If you'll do this, I believe and declare, because you have deep roots, God is going to fight your battles. He's going to vindicate you, promote you, heal you, and take you to the fullness of your destiny in Jesus' name. And if you receive it today, can you say amen? I'd like to give you an opportunity to make Jesus the Lord of your life. Would you pray with me? Say, Lord Jesus, I repent of my sins. Come into my heart, I make you my Lord and Savior. If you prayed that simple prayer, we believe you got born again. Get in a good Bible-based church. Keep God first place. Victoria and I will be right back to speak a blessing over you.
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0: 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I'll show you how to delete the wrong thoughts and program your mind for the victorious life that belongs to you.
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0: We're praying for you and your family, and we appreciate your prayer and support of the ministry. If you want to help us take hope around the world, you can go to the website and we can partner together and make a great difference. But thanks so much, and especially to our Champion of Hope partners for all you do to make the ministry possible. We never like to close the broadcast without giving you an opportunity to make Jesus the Lord of your life. Would you pray with us? Just say, Lord Jesus, I repent of my sins. Come into my heart. I make you my Lord and Savior. If you prayed that simple prayer, we believe you got born again. Get in a good Bible-based church and keep God first place. Until we meet again, know that we love you. We're praying for you. You're not average. You're not mediocre. You're a child of the Most High God.
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2: 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Yep, they're copying and pasting, you know. 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

Hold on to something. Hold on to something. Yeah, good afternoon. Good afternoon. Yes, to the DJ High Tension in the building. It is Vibe Radio 92.9 and 100.9 FM. It is Thursday, a local kind of Thursday. So you know we play strictly local music today, right? Of course, you can hit me up 725-2455. Let me know what's good, what's going on out there. It is Vibe Radio. I will be here with you till about 4:30 p.m.

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Seba. Bring some local music in the afternoon. Got my brother Ezra, the fun machine, going in. Yeah, this happens to be one of my favorite tunes from the Ezra guy, you know. Listen to the lyrics of this. Balance. Some I do. Of course, don't forget to hit me up, 725-2455. I want to give a loud shout out to each and everybody locked on. Everybody celebrating a birthday today. Want to say a happy, happy birthday to you. And a loud shout out to each and every October boy. Yeah, it's our month, you know. It's our month.

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Yeah, now 12 minutes moving up to the hour of 4 p.m. Yeah, I had to double check, you know. I had to double check. Of course, it is a local Thursday. 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You're locked on to the station with the most vibes. Yours truly, DJ High Tension in the afternoon time. Here's some local, strictly local, 758-75 grid. Let me tell you, the blue, the black, the yellow, and the white. Strictly solution, local. Last one to all those of you locked on, those of you just heading home right now. Are you still on the J-O-B? Are you getting ready to knock off? Or you're getting ready to start off the night shift. Want to say a loud good afternoon, good evening to you. Of course, you could hit me up 725-2455. Let me know what's good, what's going on out there. Sending those messages, sending those requests. And of course, do not forget, it has got to be local.

Yeah, I want to say a loud good afternoon to my brother Bob. Yeah, our man Rich. Yeah, Bob say our man Rich. Officer Vishak, good afternoon. Yeah, our man there, you know, we in the place. Limit up, make space.

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Some serious hits. But everything was about bum bum this and bum bum that. I have to change it. Yeah, he changed. He's a changed man.

0: 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That's too much bacchanal in the afternoon. But I will tell you what, it is now 4:03 p.m. So right about now, I'm going to take a short commercial break. Make sure you give it locked. 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

We caffeine need, we caffeine need, we caffeine need one. We caffeine need one. What yeah? We caffeine need one. 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Your car this year, one make a bright. Epi make a best strong.

0: Now we're toot. 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Everything must go. Everything have to go.
1: Now we're toot.
0: You know, in the month of Creole, right, we're going to end it off the right way. Now 30 minutes past the hour, 4 p.m. Want to give a loud shout out to each and everybody locked on, no matter where you're listening from right now. Good afternoon. Good afternoon. Good afternoon. Good afternoon. It is Vibe Radio, and let me tell you, good vibes flowing, good energy. I'm in the building, you know, putting some tension on your radio.
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0: 앉아 입에 있는 선풍에
1: Yeah, this will be my final tune. This is where I say goodbye. I just want to give a loud shout out to each and everybody who has been locked on from the AM all up until the PM. And you know, you're still here. You're not going anywhere. It is a station with the most vibes. But that is my time. I got to go. I got to leave. I will be back tomorrow if God says so. I hope you guys do have a wonderful, wonderful evening. You do take it easy out there. And high tension is out the building.

0: Never. Not you that say you're going to the US. What happened? You ain't get your visa yet?
1: Don't worry about that. The Travel and Leisure Center taking care of that for me.
2: 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WhatsApp us at 285-2359 or 285-1774.
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0: I remember the music, the crowd, the dancing, the laughter with my friends. I remember someone handing me a drink. After that, everything becomes blurry. My head spinning, my body heavy, and then waking up somewhere I was never meant to be. Someone had spiked my drink. That night, my celebration turned into something I will carry for the rest of my life. I wish I had been more careful. I wish I had watched my drink. I wish I had stayed closer to my friends. So, if you're going out this festival season, please learn from me. Watch your drink. Don't accept open drinks from strangers. And always keep your crew close, because one moment can change everything. 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

0: 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I remember someone handing me a drink. 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And always keep your crew close, because one moment can change everything. 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
2: 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Even the competition is listening. Yep, they're copying and pasting, you know. Now you're feeling the vibe.